ambulance 34 Worsley Road. Site problems, Charlie level. SOAR ambulance number 34 Worsley Road. Site problems, Charlie level. 2019.

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Outside, the 6 person alpha level. That's the still for Concord Air Most 4, McKenna House, 100 South Spruce Street. Outside, 6 person alpha level. 2025.

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That's for Pembroke EMS, 288 Belfry Court. 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

alarm for Concord Engine 7 and the ambulance 7, the Walmart, 344 Loudon Road, in a white Ford Escape. Person passed out, Delta level. That's a still for Concord Engine 7, the ambulance 7, the Walmart, 344 Loudon Road, in a white Ford Escape. Unknown medical, passed out, slumped over the wheel, Delta level, 2211.

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File up to where? 289 South Stark Highway, odor gas in the building. Operate channel 3. That's for where fire. 289 South Stark Highway, and odor gas in the building. Operate channel 3 and arrival 2233.

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Diabetic problem, jolly level. That's for Warner and Hopkinton, Pine Rock Manor, 3 Denny Hill Road. Diabetic problem, high blood sugar, jolly level. 2235.

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1: Yeah, with no medic on the board, we're going to start heading towards Concord Hospital. If you could just have Pembroke wait for us at their station, we'll swing in and meet them for a second.
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Reach home for Warner, Pine Rock Manor, 3 Denny Hill Road. Diabetic problem, Charlie level. That's a reach home for Warner. Pine Rock Manor, 3 Denny Hill Road. Diabetic problem, Charlie level. 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
1: Go ahead.
0: And we have state police on the phone. They were inquiring if they were needed. Your patient was agitated due to the diabetic emergency, but it didn't sound like you were going to have the stage. Run on the tell them you're all set and we'll let them know.
1: Yeah, you can hold on for now. If you get inside, I'll let you know. But should be all set.
0: Received, thank you.

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Ware, 34 Worthley Road, the fall alpha level. That's for Ware, 34 Worthley Road, person fallen alpha level. Ambulance 2 responding, 2337.

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1: Pop into the ammo 20, sir.

Carl on the boat, 1262 Route 3A, chest pain, delta level. That's for boat. 1262 Route 3A, chest pain, delta level, in 12 minutes.

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dial up to Warner and Hopkins and ambulance. 195 Old Pumpkin Hill Road. A tick on the neck. Alpha level. That's from Warner and Hopkins. 195 Old Pumpkin Hill Road. A tick on the back of the neck. Alpha level. 50 minutes.

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Difficulty breathing, try a level. So I'm clocking into an ambulance 5 at Briar Pipe Apartments, 83 Washington Street, unit 218. Difficulty breathing, try a level. 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

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Be before 1225 Funkin Valley Road. Side of the road for a knee injury. Call to level. St. Cecilia ambulance. Be before 1225 Funkin Valley Road on the side of the road for a knee injury. Alpha level, Barnstead Road, Barnstead Road.

0: fine. 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He said he's out for a walk and heard it pop. 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

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Time to return 519.

Lambda Hook Sit, number 42, Whitehall Road. Difficulty breathing, echo level. That's for Hook Sit. 42, Whitehall Road. Difficulty breathing, echo level. How many lanes on London Dairy Turnpike? 536.

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Storm Concord Engine and Ambulance 4, 59 Downing Street, for cardiac arrest, echo level. Still arm for Concord Engine and Ambulance 4, 59 Downing Street, cardiac arrest, echo level. 704.

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Go ahead, Engine 7. Engine 7 will be on the scene of a three-story wood frame residential. We have fire from the roof. We also have fire from what looks to be the Bravo side of the building. We'll be off doing a 360.

I'm to have some 198 New Rye Road for motor vehicle fire. Farm to have some 198 New Rye Road for motor vehicle fire. Swamp Road, River Road, 1016.

Fire on depth, sir. Epsom Engine 1 responding with 1. Epsom Engine 1, you're responding with 1. That sounds like an engine compartment fire. It's across the lawn on the wood line.

0: 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Involved vehicle fire in the woods. Destruction 1.
1: 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Involved vehicle fire in the woods.

fire on Hillsborough Fire, 73 West Main Street, the back apartment, for an odor of smoke. That's for Hillsborough Fire, 73 West Main Street, the back apartment, for an odor of smoke. Church Street to Wall Street, 1039.

Town, Hillsboro, Retone, 73 West Main Street for an odor of smoke. Found the Hillsboro, Retone, 73 West Main Street for an odor of smoke in the back apartment. Church Street, Wall Street, 1047.

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2: 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We have a three-story wood frame. We have fire on the first and third floors. Looks like smoke from the second floor. Be off doing a 360. That's going to be a transition.
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0: 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Hillsborough Tanker 1 responding.
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0: 1, Canterbury C3. Canterbury C3, go ahead. On the scene at 11 Oxbow. One-story commercial. Nothing obvious. We'll be investigating. Did you have any building contact with this?
1: Hey, Canterbury C3, you're on the scene. Nothing obvious. We don't have any contact info, but the alarm company did make contact with the key holder. Should be about 15-minute ETA at this point.
0: Received. Thank you.

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And building reps on the scene. 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Canterbury C3 advising, building rep is on scene, alarm remaining in trouble. Canterbury units in service.

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Altitude 4, you're in. Problem, Hillsboro, 27 Carr Road, Lot 4, chest pain, Delta level. Problem, Hillsboro, 27 Carr Road, Lot 4, chest pain, Delta level. East Washington Road to a dead end, 1220.

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0: Welcome to the ambulance, too.
1: Route to Elliott Hospital, with one.
0: Welcome to the ambulance, 200 to the Elliott.

on the Hillsborough, second call with a head of Grand Mule, 77 Jones Road. Person fallen, Bravo level. On the Hillsborough, second call with a head of Grand Mule, 77 Jones Road. Person fallen, Bravo level. Fiveville Hill Road,

0: fire alarm to Boston Fire. Second call from the Pinnacook Ambulance. We'll Concord Engine Ambulance 5. County Jail, 314 Denny Webster Highway. Use the Sally Port for chest pain, Delta level. That's for Boston Fire. Second call from the Pinnacook Ambulance. We'll Concord Engine Ambulance 5. The County Jail, 314 Denny Webster Highway. Use the Sally Port for chest pain, Delta level. 1254.
1: Panic or ambulance, one responding.

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Person doing faint, Delta level. Alarm for Concord Engine 4 and Ambulance 4, St. Paul's Church, 21 Center Street. Person feeling faint, Delta level. North Main Street, North State Street, 1258.

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Still left Concord ambulance 7-135B Pembroke Road, sick person alpha level. 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
1: File on Hillsborough Ambulance 2 at the Conference Hospital.
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0: SNA-12's on scene on the east wing. Recon for additional personnel.
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In the east wing, room 121, for shoulder injury, alpha level. Farlam to Epsom, a retone for personnel to assist the ambulance. The Epsom Healthcare Center, 901 Suncook Valley Highway, in the east wing, room 121, shoulder injury, alpha level. 1332.

Milam's Epsom. Third call with the Trichester ambulance. In the area of 83 Martin Hill Road for a person fallen, Delta level. Milam's Epsom, an additional call with the Trichester ambulance in the area of 83 Martin Hill Road. Person fallen, Delta level. Fowler Road to the dead end, 1335.

0: around Hillsboro. Second call with the Deering ambulance, 45 Park Street. Person fallen, alpha level. Around the Hillsboro, second call with the Deering ambulance, 45 Park Street. Person fallen, alpha level. Gay Avenue, Whittemore Street, 1336.
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I'm the Northfoot. The Epsom Healthcare Center, 901 Suncook Valley Highway, the East Wing, room 121, for shoulder injury alpha level. Harlan, the Northfoot. The Epsom Healthcare Center, 901 Suncook Valley Highway in Epsom, the East Wing, room 121, for shoulder injury alpha level. Dover Road, Windermere Drive, 1341.

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0: calling the Epsom and Chichester for additional personnel. 83 Martin Hill Road, is this the ambulance? Fire alarm to Epsom and Chichester, additional personnel, is this the ambulance? 83 Martin Hill Road in Epsom, for person fallen, Delta level, 1351.
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aware, 322 Quaker Street, fainting alpha level. 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

0: 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Still Alarm for Concord Engine 7 and Ambulance 1, Walmart, 344 Loudon Road, at aisle 21, for fainting. 1354.
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0: 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Second call with the Goffstown ambulance, 34 Worthley Road, for a sick person, Charlie level. 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

0: 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Goffstown ambulance one.
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Syncopal episode, person not alert, Delta level. Still armed for Concord Engine 7 and Ambulance 1, the Florence Hodges Apartments, 205 Loudon Road, Unit 19. Syncopal episode, person not alert, Delta level. 1420.

Heading Concord Ambulance 4 to the call, 205 Loudon Road, Unit 19, person not alert, Singapore episode, Delta level. Concord Ambulance 4, Florence Hodges Apartments, 205 Loudon Road, Unit 19, Singapore episode, person not alert, Delta level, 1421.

Concord Hospital. This is Chichester Ambulance 1 with a 78-year-old male. 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

0: 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I'll be going to.
1: K-Car 4, you're on the scene. 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
1: South Main Street in Concord for an odor of gas inside. Found the ball, 27 South Main Street for an odor of gas inside. Freight Street, Hills Avenue, 1521.

to Hillsborough, 22 Honeybee Lane, in the field for a side-by-side accident. Brown to Hillsborough, 22 Honeybee Lane, in the field for a side-by-side accident, Delta level. 1522.

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1: Okay, Command, you're holding the present assignment and we'll work on coverage.

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We're on scene. 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We end up getting. 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

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You will be working on some vents. ETV ready if you're...

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1: Be advised, we will be able to respond, waiting on a couple of individuals. We'll be responding momentarily. I will let you know.
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from the Washington, 2465 Valley Road, person fallen Alpha level. From the Washington, 2465 Valley Road, person fallen Alpha level. 1552.

0: 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Found the Chichester, the Rapid Refill, 6 Horse Corner Road for motor vehicle accident. 1558.
1: Fire Chichester Ambulance 1 is responding.
0: Chichester Ambulance 1 responding. Fire alarm to Washington.

to Washington, a retone, 2465 Valley Road, in Stoddard, person fallen alpha level. The retone for Washington, 2465 Valley Road, in Stoddard, person fallen alpha level, Stoddard Beach Road to the dead end, 1559.

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0: You're at your second 20-minute mark.
1: Bracey, second 20-minute mark. I'll do a power check. At this point, we can discontinue the marks after this one. We are under control, just awaiting fire prevention and starting to pick up now.
0: Okay, we'll stop the 20-minute mark. You are under control, starting to pick up, awaiting fire prevention.

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0: 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Bosch, Quincy 1, answer. Chief, we're going to kick your engine loose from the manor so they can head up on this one. Thank you.
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0: 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Pembroke Ambulance, A, just want to make sure you see the notes.
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still armed for Concord Tower 1 on Pittman Street near the courthouse for a bark mulch fire. Still armed for Concord Tower 1, Pittman Street, in the area of the courthouse for a bark mulch fire. 1708.

still armed for Concord, engine 7 and ambulance 7, Keach Park 2, Newton Avenue. Cardiac arrest. Still armed for Concord, engine 7 and ambulance 7, Keach Park 2, Newton Avenue for a cardiac arrest. 1709.

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1: Northwood Ambulance 1 is on scene. Northwood Ambulance 1 on scene, answering Salisbury, command.
0: Command terminated. All Salisbury units will be in service with the exception of Tanker 1. They've gone for water. The numerical on that was 365 Old Turnpike.
1: 365 Old Turnpike Road. We'll put everybody in service. We'll leave the tanker out.

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1: Ambulance 4 for the bark mulch fire on Pittman Street. Station 7, an update from 911. 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
1: 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Difficulty breathing, Charlie level. 1716. Loudon C1. Meet the tower, 72 Staniels Road for the outside fire. Fire alarm to Loudon from Loudon C1. Meet the tower, 72 Staniels Road for an outside fire. 1717. Loudon, correction, Hooks at Ambulance 3, you're responding.

0: 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To Still Arm Concord Engine Ambulance 580 Manor Road, procedure Charlie Level. Sorrel Drive to Pinehurst and Rand, 1718.
1: A5 from Whitney Road.
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alarm, Concord Tower 1 and Ambulance 1, the Friendly Kitchen 2, Commercial, South Commercial Street. Stage away for the police. Victim of an assault. Still alarm for Concord Tower 1 and Ambulance 1, Friendly Kitchen 2, South Commercial Street. Stage away. Victim of an assault.

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1: 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PD waved us in. We do have patient contact. A1 can come down this way.
0: Concord Tower 1, you're on the scene. You do have patient contact. The ambulance 1 to come in.

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Centennial Hotel, 96 Pleasant Street. Person fallen, Bravo level. Still on for Concord Engine 4 with Bow Ambulance 2, the Centennial Hotel, 96 Pleasant Street. Person fallen, Bravo level. Major Wheelock Drive, 1742.

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1: 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Thank you.

0: still on for Concord Engine 7 and Ambulance 7, 64 Abbott Road. For chest pain, Delta level. Still on for Concord Engine 7 and Ambulance 7, 64 Abbott Road. Chest pain, Delta level. Mitchell Street, Chapman Street, 1745.
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0: 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Bow Ambulance 2, you can go in service.

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1: 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I'm going to follow up with the forest fire ranger later.

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0: Mountain Ambulance, Cascade Campground, 379 106 South. Given as the river site at the end, difficulty breathing now alert delta level. To the Loudoun Ambulance, Cascade Park Campground, 379 New Hampshire Route 106 South. Given as the river site at the end, difficulty breathing not alert delta level. 1822.
1: Loudoun Ambulance 2 responding to Cascade.
0: Loudoun Ambulance 2 responding.
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0: can you give us any better information on this call?
1: From the caller, they gave me the river site at the end of the campground.
0: There's quite a few of them down here. Do you have a callback number?
1: Stand by.
0: 08 from Ambulance 2. We passed the guy who called. He's in a Silverado pickup truck. I believe you guys passed him on the way down. If he could lead us to the campsite.

the boat fire and ambulance with Concord Engine 4, I-89 northbound, mile marker 0.6, meet state police, motor vehicle accident, vehicle into a tree. That's for boat fire and ambulance with Concord Engine 4, I-89 northbound, mile marker 0.6, meet state police, motor vehicle accident, vehicle into a tree, 1834.

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0: fire alarm going, no one's due on scene. One vehicle off the road into a tree. Looks like the driver is out. We'll be checking.
1: Bowie ambulance 2, you're on the scene. 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

0: 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It's actually going to be 0.4, just north of exit 1.
1: The engine 4, you're on scene. 0.4.

from the Allenstown fire. On Granite Street in the area of Diane Ave. Check on a possible grass fire. That's Allenstown fire. Granite Street in the area of Diane Ave. Check on a possible grass fire. 1845.

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0: Miles Town 4, she won the fire alarm. 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
0: Allen Town Forestry 1, fire alarm. 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We have a pretty large size brush fire going in the back 46 Granite.

house on fire. Manpower requested assist for she won 46 Granite Street with a large outside fire. That's Roundstown. Manpower requested 46 Granite Street assist for she won large outside fire. 1852.

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0: Yeah, the correct address is going to be 6 Dawn Drive. We've talked to the owner. They've made this pile small. They're going to be continuing the burn.
1: Corrected address is 6 Dawn Drive. Homeowner is making the pile small, 1900.

34 words of Leland for a fall and an injury delta level. To the wearing room, 34 words of Leland for a fall and an injury delta level. 1923.

one for Concord Engineer, Moon 4, Tower 1, Car 4, 86, South State Street, Apartment 1, for detector sounding in the apartment. Box one for Concord Engineer, Moon 4, Tower 1, Car 4, 86, South State Street, Apartment 1, for detector sounding in the apartment. Downing Street to West Street, Channel 2 on arrival, 1935.

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1: 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K1 remaining.

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Check on an outside fire. On Oak Hill Road, as seen from Appleton. Check on an outside fire. 1938.

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0: We're out of scene. Two-story wood frame duplex. Nothing obvious. We are checking on channel 2.
1: The engine 4, you're on the scene. Nothing obvious. All Concord Company.

0: Battalion 3 of the Alpha, State Street Command on 2.
1: Battalion 3, yes, Command on 2, we copied smoke condition, possibly burnt food, and the 4s are forcing it north.

0: State Street Command. Any chance you have a building rep contact for this, please?
1: We do. We will try to make contact. The one we call the DC South.
0: Yeah, if you talk to them and they're reasonably close, it'd be good to probably have them here. But they can call my phone, yep.
1: Okay, looks like for the hours now and the weekend, it's going to go to answering service. We'll see what we can do.

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1: 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They're calling the BC cell now.
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1: The non-permitted fire has been extinguished. Engine 7 in service.